used to be so natural to talk about forever. 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

mountain exist before it is washed to the sea? 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Yes, and how many times can a man turn his head and pretend that he just doesn't

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1: 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You came to the right place. You're looking for trouble? Just look right in my face. I was born standing up.

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She's leaving now, 'cause I just heard the slamming of the door. The way I know I've heard it slam 100 times before.

I hope life treats you kind, and I hope that you have all that you ever dreamed of, and I wish you joy and happiness.